0: up?
1: Hello, everybody. This is David Johansen from the New York Dolls, and you're listening to 666 Radio.

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I know you.

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0: 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Sad Hill. Sad Hill. Sad Hill.
2: Sad Hill. Sad Hill. Sad Hill. Sad Hill. 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Sad Hill. Sad Hill. Sad Hill. Sad Hill. Sad Hill. Sad Hill. Sad Hill. 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
1: 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Merci beaucoup.
2: Hey, this goes out to Rodney Bingenheimer. Anybody here remember rock and roll?